back home, go back home, go. 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You should go back home, go back home, go back home, go.

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0: Spend there all alone. 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

0: hard play, you know, and we had a lot of fun playing. 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

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Without noticing, we slide down, deeper down. The shadow grows without ever seeing.

0: 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Überall, wo du streamen kannst. Kostenlos.
1: So I think you've got something wrong with you. Something's not right with me too. It's not right with me. But the state that you're in is innocent. I just can't believe in what the fuck's original sin.

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1: I wanna dance by water beneath the Mexican sky. 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Listen to the mariachi play at midnight. Are you with me? 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